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6: The forecast is for a clear sky overnight with a low of 9, increasing cloud tomorrow afternoon, the high 26. A good chance of showers overnight and Saturday, along with widespread smoke. The overnight low 14, Saturday's high 22.
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1: Due to the high to extreme fire hazard, increased wildland fire activity, and the current fire load, the Ministry of Natural Resources has declared a restricted fire zone from the Northwest Fire Region and parts of the Northeast Fire Region. The areas impacted are from the southwest border of the U.S., Manitoba, and Ontario, north along the Manitoba border to southwest of the Echoing River, southeast to 40 kilometers northeast of the community of Kitchenamakusib, east to 73 kilometers northwest of the community of Attawapiskat, south to 12 kilometers south of Highway 11, west to the northeast tip of Sandlink Lakes, south following Sandlink Creek to Northeast Bay on McKay Lake, following the eastern shore of McKay Lake to the Pick River, and south along the Pick River to Lake Superior, Canada, and the U.S. border. Outdoor fires are banned. For more details and a precise map of the restricted fire zone boundaries, visit the interactive fire map at ontario.ca/fire updates. Follow MNR on social media at ON Forest Fires.
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4: The forecast is for a clear sky overnight with a low of 9, increasing cloud tomorrow afternoon, the high 26. A good chance of showers overnight and Saturday, along with widespread smoke. The overnight low 14, Saturday's high 22.
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6: The forecast is for a clear sky overnight with a low of 9, increasing cloud tomorrow afternoon, the high 26. A good chance of showers overnight and Saturday, along with widespread smoke. The overnight low 14, Saturday's high 22.
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1: The forecast is for a clear sky overnight with a low of 9, increasing cloud tomorrow afternoon, the high 26. A good chance of showers overnight and Saturday, along with widespread smoke. The overnight low 14, Saturday's high 22.

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3: The forecast is for a clear sky overnight with a low of 9, increasing cloud tomorrow afternoon, the high 26. A good chance of showers overnight and Saturday, along with widespread smoke. The overnight low 14, Saturday's high 22.
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5: The forecast is for a clear sky overnight with a low of 9, increasing cloud tomorrow afternoon, the high 26. A good chance of showers overnight and Saturday, along with widespread smoke. The overnight low 14, Saturday's high 22.

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4: The forecast is for a clear sky overnight with a low of 9, increasing cloud tomorrow afternoon, the high 26. A good chance of showers overnight and Saturday, along with widespread smoke. The overnight low 14, Saturday's high 22.
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3: The forecast is for a clear sky overnight with a low of 9, increasing cloud tomorrow afternoon, the high 26. A good chance of showers overnight and Saturday, along with widespread smoke. The overnight low 14, Saturday's high 22.

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Yeah, we got 3 tickets to the Brand Van concert happening this Monday night at the Pacific Palisades. But you can all in if you want to answer a couple of questions. Mainly, what is

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1: Good morning, I'm Dennis J. Puska. The Natural Resources Ministry reports two new fires in the Kapuskasing and Timmins region. Cochran 41 is located south of Highway 11 between Fouquier and Smooth Rock Falls and is listed at 2.9 hectares or 7.25 football fields. It's considered being held. Timmins 22 is located south of Highway 101 and east of Horwood Lake. It's 4.5 hectares or 11.25 football fields. The forest fire danger rating ranges from high to extreme in our region. Kapuskasing's fire chief says the town's location is one of the primary reasons he has put a fire ban in place until at least Tuesday. Norman Beauchamp says Cap is in the middle with restricted fire zone on one side and an extreme rating on the other side. He adds that if someone is caught with a fire, his staff will extinguish it immediately, but no fines will be administered.
2: But we want to work on the prevention side instead of the repression side. So it's why we put out a fire ban, and it's why that's going to be on the town Facebook page and the town website.
1: Beauchamp says the decision was made out of an abundance of caution due to the current fire situation in the north, and he wants to keep his community safe. Propane fire pits or tables will be permitted but must be working properly. A new fishing event in Kapuskasing has replaced the recently canceled River Walleye Tournament on August 8th and 9th. Organizer Jimmy Donaldson has launched the Friendly Fishing Weekend to give anglers another opportunity for derby-style activity. Fishing will take place on the main channels of the Kapuskasing, Metagami, and Groundhog Rivers, with boats leaving the Freddie Flat Road Bridge.
3: It'd be in teams of two at max, but if you have a partner that can only make one day, or if you just want to go in it alone, or, for example, we have some kayakers that have expressed interest in going in it, that is absolutely fine.
1: A legal limit of 4 walleye with one of 18 inches will be accepted at weigh-in. Cash and prizes are given out on the final day at the St. Patrick's Parish Hall basement. You can learn more about the registration fee and other details of the weekend right on our website. For these stories and more, go to MyCochranNow.com. Moose FM weather. It appears we might see some much-needed rain this weekend. Sunny but increasing cloud with local smoke and a high near 25. Showers developing this evening with local smoke getting down to 14. Sun and cloud tomorrow, 60% chance of rain. Local smoke, a high of 22, a low near 9. And Sunday, lots of sunshine, high of 25, an overnight low near 17. Right now, under a partly cloudy sky, it's 9 in Kapuskasing and in Hearst.
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0: 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Kappa's casing at Hearst's biggest variety.

promises the biggest variety. Variety of epic proportions. The Pogues. Your biggest variety is on

0: That is Boy George and the Culture Club and Time of the Heart on the Moose. Good morning. A little bit of technical difficulties off the top of our show this morning, but we've got things figured out. It is great to have you with us. I've got a full check of news and weather coming up next at the bottom of the hour in our newsroom. And don't forget, you can sign up for news alerts that are delivered to your inbox so you're up to date of what's going on clear across our region. 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It is always a good call. We've got Ricky Tyler tomorrow and Kenny on Sunday, plus Tim Routes Hope Radio Sunday morning from 10 to 10:30. 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
0: Moose FM weather. It appears we might see some much needed rain this weekend. Sunny but increasing cloud with local smoke and a high near 25. Showers developing this evening with local smoke getting down to 14. Sun and cloud tomorrow, 60% chance of rain. Local smoke, a high of 22, a low near 9. And Sunday, lots of sunshine, high of 25, an overnight low near 17. Right now, under a partly cloudy sky, it's 9 in Kappa's Casing and in Hearst.
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1: Good morning, I'm Dennis J. Puska. The Natural Resources Ministry reports two new fires in the Kapuskasing and Timmins region. Cochran 41 is located south of Highway 11 between Fauquier and Smooth Rock Falls and is listed at 2.9 hectares or 7.25 football fields. It's considered being held. Timmins 22 is located south of Highway 101 and east of Horwood Lake. It's 4.5 hectares or 11.25 football fields. The forest fire danger rating ranges from high to extreme in our region. Kapuskasing's fire chief says the town's location is one of the primary reasons he has put a fire ban in place until at least Tuesday. Norman Beauchamp says Cap is in the middle with a restricted fire zone on one side and an extreme rating on the other side. He adds that if someone is caught with a fire, his staff will extinguish it immediately, but no fines will be administered.
2: But we want to work on the prevention side instead of the repression side. So it's why we put out a fire ban, and it's why that's going to be on the town Facebook page and the town website.
1: Beauchamp says the decision was made out of an abundance of caution due to the current fire situation in the north, and he wants to keep his community safe. Propane fire pits or tables will be permitted but must be working properly. A new fishing event in Kapuskasing has replaced the recently canceled River Walleye Tournament on August 8th and 9th. Organizer Jimmy Donaldson has launched the Friendly Fishing Weekend to give anglers another opportunity for derby-style activity. Fishing will take place on the main channels of the Kapuskasing, Metogamy, and Groundhog Rivers, with boats leaving the Freddie Flat Road Bridge.
3: It'd be in teams of two at max, but if you have a partner that can only make one day, or if you just want to go in it alone, or, for example, we have some kayakers that have expressed interest in going in it, that is absolutely fine.
1: A legal limit of 4 walleye with one of 18 inches will be accepted at weigh-in. Cash and prizes are given out on the final day at the St. Patrick's Parish Hall basement. You can learn more about the registration fee and other details of the weekend right on our website. For these stories and more, go to mycochrannow.com. Moose FM weather. It appears we might see some much-needed rain this weekend. Sunny but increasing cloud with local smoke and a high near 25. Showers developing this evening with local smoke getting down to 14. Sun and cloud tomorrow, 60% chance of rain. Local smoke, a high of 22, a low near 9. And Sunday, lots of sunshine, high of 25, an overnight low near 17. Right now, under a partly cloudy sky, it's 9 in Kapuskasing and in Hearst.
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0: That is Sky and Love Song on the Moose. Good morning. Great to have you with us. Well, tonight it all begins. Cap Craze, the Tailgate Country Derby on the grounds of the Sports Palace. Now, there is one change this evening as the fireworks have been canceled because of the municipal fire ban that has been imposed in Campus Casing. So that is why there won't be any fireworks tonight. But there's some other great events going on. Wonderful music. Marshall Dane will be performing in the back of a pickup truck. That'll be terrific. Corey Olford will also be singing too. You can get a chance to look at all the Demolition Derby vehicles too tomorrow. The Demolition Derby gets underway at noon and goes till about 5 o'clock. So make sure you bring your chair and enjoy what's going to be a fantastic day of Demolition Derby action. And then the big one. Tomorrow evening, you've got Tim Hicks, the headliner. I spoke to him a couple days ago. What a wonderful person to chat with. Also on stage will be Zach McPhee. Dean Tripp and myself will be on location today and tomorrow to tell you all about Cap Craze, the Tailgate Country Derby. It is going to be fabulous coming to the grounds of the Sports Palace starting tonight.
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Not on strike, but I'm about to blow one. 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Go.

0: Those are the Red Hot Chili Peppers. And by the way, on the Moose, good morning. It is almost 7. We've got a full check of news and weather coming up next at the top of the hour in our newsroom with yours truly. Make sure you stay tuned for that. And don't forget, you can sign up for news alerts that are delivered to your inbox so you're up to date of what's going on across our region. Further details over on our website. And there's more information they need from you right there. Next hour, more of Northern Ontario's best music. We're going to talk about the different sounds of summer that we love. And it is our Moose Vault of Musical Knowledge Spotlight, where we go inside a song that we play. And in our spotlight today, maybe a song that didn't do great for her on the charts, all the way up to number 15, but it's one of her personal favorites that she loved to perform at many concerts that she did. We'll hear a classic from Madonna coming up in our spotlight next hour.
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0: Moose FM weather. It appears we might see some much-needed rain this weekend. Sunny but increasing cloud with local smoke and a high near 25. Showers developing this evening with local smoke getting down to 14. Sun and cloud tomorrow, 60% chance of rain. Local smoke, a high of 22, a low near 9. And Sunday, lots of sunshine, high of 25, an overnight low near 17. Right now, under a partly cloudy sky, it's 9 in Kappus, Casing, and in Hearst.
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1: Good morning, I'm Dennis J. Puska. The Natural Resources Ministry reports two new fires in the Kapuskasing and Timmins region. Cochrane 41 is located south of Highway 11 between Fauquier and Smooth Rock Falls and is listed at 2.9 hectares or 7.25 football fields. It's considered being held. Timmins 22 is located south of Highway 101 and east of Horwood Lake. It's 4.5 hectares or 11.25 football fields. The forest fire danger rating ranges from high to extreme in our region. Kapuskasing's fire chief says the town's location is one of the primary reasons he has put a fire ban in place until at least Tuesday. Norman Beauchamp says Cap is in the middle with a restricted fire zone on one side and an extreme rating on the other side. He adds that if someone is caught with a fire, his staff will extinguish it immediately, but no fines will be administered.
2: But we want to work on the prevention side instead of the repression side. So it's why we put out a fire ban, and it's why that's going to be on the town Facebook page and the town website.
1: Beauchamp says the decision was made out of an abundance of caution due to the current fire situation in the north, and he wants to keep his community safe. Propane fire pits or tables will be permitted but must be working properly. A new fishing event in Kapuskasing has replaced the recently canceled River Walleye Tournament on August 8th and 9th. Organizer Jimmy Donaldson has launched the Friendly Fishing Weekend to give anglers another opportunity for derby-style activity. Fishing will take place on the main channels of the Kapuskasing, Metogamy, and Groundhog Rivers, with boats leaving the Freddie Flat Road Bridge.
3: It'd be in teams of two at max, but if you have a partner that can only make one day, or if you just want to go in it alone, or, for example, we have some kayakers that have expressed interest in going in it, that is absolutely fine.
1: A legal limit of 4 walleye with one of 18 inches will be accepted at weigh-in. Cash and prizes are given out on the final day at the St. Patrick's Parish Hall basement. You can learn more about the registration fee and other details of the weekend right on our website. For these stories and more, go to mycochranenow.com. Moose FM weather. It appears we might see some much-needed rain this weekend. Sunny but increasing cloud with local smoke and a high near 25. Showers developing this evening with local smoke getting down to 14. Sun and cloud tomorrow, 60% chance of rain, local smoke, a high of 22, a low near 9. And Sunday, lots of sunshine, high of 25, an overnight low near 17. Right now, under a partly cloudy sky, it's 9 in Kapuskasing and in Hearst.
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0: That is Nina and 99 Love Balloons on the Moose. Good morning. Happy Friday, everyone. Great to have you with us. About 9 degrees across our region under a mostly sunny sky. Might see a little bit of rain developing this evening. We'll see if that transpires or not. Kind of get rid of all of the dry conditions, that's for sure. Sunshine for the most part tomorrow, but we could see rain later on. Again, we'll see what happens with that. But this time of the year, we love the temperatures, but we also love the various sounds of summer that we have. Whether it is the birds chirping, or maybe it's the sound of no mosquitoes and black flies when we're trying to sit outside and maybe we've got that thing working that prevents us from getting bit. So what is your favorite sound of summer? That is a conversation starter for us today. And we heard from Shauna off of our Facebook page who said, rainy days. And yes, there's nothing better than hearing the rain outside. Kind of very soothing and almost puts me to sleep. Well, Bill says the lure going kerplunk in the lake of the water. And I think that's always a neat sound too, but only better when you can reel in the big one. If you want to get involved in our conversation day, today about your favorite sound of summer, send us a message on our Facebook page as well as on our text line. Good morning.
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0: song came out in 1983 from her debut self-titled LP and only went as high as number 15 on the charts. Madonna and Holiday on the Moose Vault of Musical Knowledge, Today in Music History. This buoyant musical celebration was Madonna's first hit, released on her first album, one of her favorites and a song she has performed the most often in concert. In America, it was her third single, following Everybody and Burning Up. This was written by Curtis Hudson and Lisa Stevens, who are members of Pure Energy. They shopped the song around but couldn't find any takers. Mary Wilson of the Supremes is among those who turned it down. Then they turned to a friend, John Jellybean Benitez, a club DJ they had worked with, asked if anything new artist was producing on Warner Brothers, and all of a sudden they gave the song to Madonna, who stuck close to the original demo. Benitez, who was dating Madonna at the time, became a top producer known for his dance remixes. A very basic video was made of the song, showing Madonna dancing to it, flanking by her brother Christopher Ciccone and friend Erica Belle.
1: 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Kappa's casing and Hearst's biggest variety.
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0: Moose FM weather. It appears we might see some much-needed rain this weekend. Sunny but increasing cloud with local smoke and a high near 25. Showers developing this evening with local smoke getting down to 14. Sun and cloud tomorrow, 60% chance of rain. Local smoke, a high of 22, a low near 9. And Sunday, lots of sunshine, high of 25, an overnight low near 17. Right now, under a partly cloudy sky, it's 9 in Kapuskasing and in Hearst.

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1: Good morning, I'm Dennis J. Puska. The Natural Resources Ministry reports two new fires in the Kapuskasing and Timmins region. Cochran 41 is located south of Highway 11 between Fouquet and Smooth Rock Falls and is listed at 2.9 hectares or 7.25 football fields. It's considered being held. Timmins 22 is located south of Highway 101 and east of Horwood Lake. It's 4.5 hectares or 11.25 football fields. The forest fire danger rating ranges from high to extreme in our region. Kapuskasing's fire chief says the town's location is one of the primary reasons he has put a fire ban in place until at least Tuesday. Norman Beauchamp says Cap is in the middle with restricted fire zone on one side and an extreme rating on the other side. He adds that if someone is caught with a fire, his staff will extinguish it immediately, but no fines will be administered.
2: But we want to work on the prevention side instead of the repression side. So it's why we put out a fire ban, and it's why that's going to be on a town Facebook page and the town website.
1: Beauchamp says the decision was made out of an abundance of caution due to the current fire situation in the north, and he wants to keep his community safe. Propane fire pits or tables will be permitted but must be working properly. A new fishing event in Kapuskasing has replaced the recently canceled River Walleye Tournament on August 8th and 9th. Organizer Jimmy Donaldson has launched the Friendly Fishing Weekend to give anglers another opportunity for derby-style activity. Fishing will take place on the main channels of the Kapuskasing, Metogamy, and Groundhog Rivers, with boats leaving the Freddie Flat Road Bridge.
3: It'd be in teams of two at max, but if you have a partner that can only make one day, or if you just want to go in it alone, or, for example, we have some kayakers that have expressed interest in going in it, that is absolutely fine.
1: A legal limit of 4 walleye with one of 18 inches will be accepted at weigh-in. Cash and prizes are given out on the final day at the St. Patrick's Parish Hall basement. You can learn more about the registration fee and other details of the weekend right on our website. For these stories and more, go to mycochrannow.com. Moose FM weather. It appears we might see some much-needed rain this weekend. Sunny but increasing cloud with local smoke and a high near 25. Showers developing this evening with local smoke getting down to 14. Sun and cloud tomorrow, 60% chance of rain, local smoke, a high of 22, a low near 9. And Sunday, lots of sunshine, high of 25, an overnight low near 17. Right now, under a partly cloudy sky, it's 9 in Kapuskasing and in Hearst.
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0: 100.9, 94.5 Moose FM, Campus Casing and Hearst Biggest Variety. With Alanis Morissette and hand in my pocket, good morning. Great to have you with us on this Friday. About 9 degrees across our region under a mostly sunny sky. Could see some rain tonight. We'll see what happens with that. But it looks like it's going to be a decent weekend, and we'll see if any of that rain comes in or not. Well, let's get to our first installment of our community calendar and what's coming up across our region. And of course, it all begins tonight with Cap Craze, the Tailgate Country Derby at the grounds of the Sports Palace. Tonight's fireworks are canceled because of the municipal fire ban that is imposed in Kapuskasing. However, there is great music tonight with Corey Olford and Marshall Dane. And you can look at the Demolition Derby vehicles and much more. Saturday highlighted by the Demolition Derby starting at noon. Make sure you bring your own chair for that. And the concert tomorrow night featuring Tim Hicks and Zach McPhee. You can still get tickets on Eventbrite and the Welcome Center. The Kapuskasing Food Bank looking to collect cleaning supplies. 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And the town of Opus Attica is turning 50 and the Catholic parish is turning 100 on August long weekend. 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For further information and tickets, check out opusattica.net. 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

0: Alan Frew and Glass Tiger and Someday on the Moose. Good morning. It is nearly 8. We've got a full check of news and weather with yours truly coming up next at the top of the hour in our newsroom. And among the stories we're following, including a complete update of the forest fire situation right across our region, including 2 fires that are in our area. One that is located south of Highway 11 between Fauquier and Smooth Rock Falls. That last hour was listed at being held. And one that is south of Highway 101 near Timmins, and some things going on with that out by Harwood Lake. So we will have a full update on that and more on the overall picture right now. That is coming up in news. And then next hour, we're going to talk more about Camp Craze, the Tailgate Country Derby that gets underway in Kapuskasing tonight. And oh yeah, there are some great opportunities to get out for the Demolition Derby and some exciting music that'll happen tonight and tomorrow. Details to come.
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1: Moose FM weather. While it appears we might see some much-needed rain as early as this evening, sunny increasing cloud today with local smoke getting up to 25. Cloudy, a few showers developing tonight with local smoke, a low near 14. Some clouds tomorrow, 40% chance of rain. Local smoke, it'll also be breezy, getting up to 21. A clear sky tomorrow night, a low near 9. And beautiful sunshine for Sunday, high of 25, a low near 17. Right now, under a partly cloudy sky, it's 12 in Kappa-Casing and in Hearst.
2: From the early morning hustle to the late night wind down, we're your trusted source of the stories that shape our town. Dive into the conversations that matter, the updates that impact, and the emotions that bind us together. For local information that matters, you only need one source.
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1: Good morning, I'm Dennis J. Puska. The Natural Resources Ministry reports two new fires in the Kapuskasing and Timmins region. Cochran 41 is located south of Highway 11 between Fauquier and Smooth Rock Falls and is listed at 2.9 hectares or 7.25 football fields. It's considered being held. Timmins 22 is located south of Highway 101 and east of Horwood Lake. It's 4.5 hectares or 11.25 football fields. The forest fire danger rating ranges from high to extreme in our region. Kapuskasing's fire chief says the town's location is one of the primary reasons he has put a fire ban in place until at least Tuesday. Norman Beauchamp says Cap is in the middle with a restricted fire zone on one side and an extreme rating on the other side. He adds that if someone is caught with a fire, his staff will extinguish it immediately, but no fines will be administered.
2: But we want to work on the prevention side instead of the repression side. So it's why we put out a fire ban, and it's why that's going to be on a town Facebook page and the town website.
1: Beauchamp says the decision was made out of an abundance of caution due to the current fire situation in the north, and he wants to keep his community safe. Propane fire pits or tables will be permitted but must be working properly. A new fishing event in Kapuskasing has replaced the recently canceled River Walleye Tournament on August 8th and 9th. Organizer Jimmy Donaldson has launched the Friendly Fishing Weekend to give anglers another opportunity for derby-style activity. Fishing will take place on the main channels of the Kapuskasing, Metogamy, and Groundhog Rivers, with boats leaving the Freddie Flat Road Bridge.
3: It'd be in teams of two at max, but if you have a partner that can only make one day, or if you just want to go in it alone, or, for example, we have some kayakers that have expressed interest in going in it, that is absolutely fine.
1: A legal limit of 4 walleye with one of 18 inches will be accepted at weigh-in. Cash and prizes are given out on the final day at the St. Patrick's Parish Hall basement. You can learn more about the registration fee and other details of the weekend right on our website. For these stories and more, go to mycochrannow.com.
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1: Moose FM weather. Well, it appears we might see some much-needed rain as early as this evening. Sunny, increasing cloud today with local smoke getting up to 25. Cloudy, a few showers developing tonight with local smoke, a low near 14. Some clouds tomorrow, 40% chance of rain. Local smoke, it'll also be breezy, getting up to 21. A clear sky tomorrow night, a low near 9. And beautiful sunshine for Sunday, high of 25, a low near 17. Right now, under a partly cloudy sky, it's 12 in Kapuskasing and in Hearst.
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0: That is Honeymoon Suite and Burning in Love on the Moose. Good morning. Happy Friday. Happy weekend, everyone. It's Dennis J. Puska broadcasting clear across our region from Hearst to Iroquois Falls and every community in between. About 12 degrees across our region under a mostly sunny sky. Sunshine's going to persist for most of the day. Maybe some rain moving in tonight, perhaps later tomorrow. We'll see what happens all with that and how it affects the big event going on here in Kapuskasing. That, of course, is Cap Craze, the Tailgate Country Derby. It gets underway tonight with one noticeable change in the schedule. The fireworks have been canceled tonight because of the municipal fire ban that was imposed late yesterday afternoon by the town of Kapuskasing. So that has been the one change there. However, tonight, what a great lineup. You can see the Demolition Derby vehicles. That's pretty cool. You can get a bite to eat. You can also get involved in line dancing with Mario the Urban Cowboy. And as well, lots of great music. Marshall Dane, who was at Cap Craze a few years ago, he's incredible. He'll be on stage on the back of a pickup truck along with Corey Olford. So make sure you stay tuned for that. Now, tomorrow, you've got the Demolition Derby starting at noon. Bring your own chair. And then tomorrow night, so much great music. You have got Tim Hicks, the headliner, along with Zach McPhee. I talked to both of them, interviews that are on our Facebook page, and they are tremendous gentlemen, and I know they're going to put on a great show. Dean Tripp and I will be providing live updates on Moose FM throughout the weekend so you can keep track of what's going on.
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0: While that band has had its share of infighting and controversy over the years, but they kept going and going, just like the Energizer Bunny, Fleetwood Mac and Little Lives on the Moose, good morning. Great to have you with us. It is nearly 8:30. Well, not only do we have the event going on in Campus Casing this weekend, but another community in our region along the Highway 11 corridor is having a big celebration August Civic Holiday Long Weekend. It is the community of Opus Attica. Not only is the community turning 50, but also they have their Catholic parish turning 100. And if you are interested, you can head down to Opus Attica Civic Holiday Long Weekend and get involved in a number of activities. They're going to have an artisan market. They're going to have a washer tournament, all sorts of amazing entertainment and fireworks. And that is, of course, weather and whatever's going on permitting. If you would like to learn more about Opus Attica's 50th and the Catholic parish turning 100 and get ticket information, head over to opusattica.net.
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3: Moose FM weather. While it appears we might see some much-needed rain as early as this evening, sunny increasing cloud today with local smoke getting up to 25. Cloudy, a few showers developing tonight with local smoke, a low near 14. Some clouds tomorrow, 40% chance of rain. Local smoke, it'll also be breezy, getting up to 21. A clear sky tomorrow night, a low near 9. And beautiful sunshine for Sunday, high of 25, a low near 17. Right now, under a partly cloudy sky, it's 12 in Kapuskasing and in Hearst.
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1: Good morning, I'm Dennis J. Puska. The Natural Resources Ministry reports two new fires in the Kapuskasing and Timmins region. Cochrane 41 is located south of Highway 11 between Fauquier and Smooth Rock Falls and is listed at 2.9 hectares or 7.25 football fields. It's considered being held. Timmins 22 is located south of Highway 101 and east of Horwood Lake. It's 4.5 hectares or 11.25 football fields. The forest fire danger rating ranges from high to extreme in our region. Kapuskasing's fire chief says the town's location is one of the primary reasons he has put a fire ban in place until at least Tuesday. Norman Beauchamp says Cap is in the middle with restricted fire zone on one side and an extreme rating on the other side. He adds that if someone is caught with a fire, his staff will extinguish it immediately, but no fines will be administered.
2: But we want to work on the prevention side instead of the repression side. So it's why we put out a fire ban, and it's why that's going to be on the town Facebook page and the town website.
1: Beauchamp says the decision was made out of an abundance of caution due to the current fire situation in the north, and he wants to keep his community safe. Propane fire pits or tables will be permitted but must be working properly. A new fishing event in Kapuskasing has replaced the recently canceled River Walleye Tournament on August 8th and 9th. Organizer Jimmy Donaldson has launched the Friendly Fishing Weekend to give anglers another opportunity for derby-style activity. Fishing will take place on the main channels of the Kapuskasing, Metogamy, and Groundhog Rivers, with boats leaving the Freddie Flat Road Bridge.
3: It'd be in teams of two at max, but if you have a partner that can only make one day, or if you just want to go in it alone, or, for example, we have some kayakers that have expressed interest in going in it, that is absolutely fine.
1: A legal limit of 4 walleye with one of 18 inches will be accepted at weigh-in. Cash and prizes are given out on the final day at the St. Patrick's Parish Hall basement. You can learn more about the registration fee and other details of the weekend right on our website. For these stories and more, go to mycochranenow.com. Moose FM weather. Well, it appears we might see some much-needed rain as early as this evening. Sunny, increasing cloud today with local smoke getting up to 25. Cloudy, a few showers developing tonight with local smoke, a low near 14. Some clouds tomorrow, 40% chance of rain. Local smoke, it'll also be breezy, getting up to 21. A clear sky tomorrow night, a low near 9. And beautiful sunshine for Sunday, high of 25, a low near 17. Right now, under a partly cloudy sky, it's 12 in Kapuskasing and in Hearst.
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0: That is Bonnie Raitt and Something to Talk About on The Moose. Good morning. Well, the forest fire situation across much of northeastern and northwestern Ontario has certainly given us plenty to talk about. And of course, we're thinking about the communities and the families affected and what's been going on, especially in northwestern Ontario. But in our parts right now, we still have those two fires that are in play. Of course, the one that is between Fouquet and Smooth Rock Falls, south of Highway 11 near Wellington Creek. The last time I looked at it, it was being held. And of course, another one that is out by Horwood Lake on Highway 101, that is being right now listed as also not under control. So you can head over to ontario.ca/forest fires and look at the interactive fire map. Now, several communities have imposed municipal fire bans right now. Kapuskasing, Moonbeam, Smooth Rock Falls, and Iroquois Falls, all along the Highway 11 corridor, have imposed municipal fire bans. So if you're headed anywhere this weekend, make sure you stay mindful of that moving forward. Now, they are saying that propane fire pits or propane fire tables are okay and good to go. Just make sure they are running safely. And for further information on the forest fire situation, head over to our website.
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0: Well, they did such a fabulous job during the World Cup lead-up concert in Toronto. They sounded terrific live. The Beaches and Blow Up on the Moose. Good morning. It is almost 9. We've got a check of news and weather coming up next at the top of the hour in our newsroom. And don't forget, you can sign up for news alerts that are delivered to your inbox so you're up to date of what's going on. 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
0: Moose FM weather, while it appears we might see some much-needed rain as early as this evening. Sunny, increasing cloud today with local smoke getting up to 25. Cloudy, a few showers developing tonight with local smoke, a low near 14. Some clouds tomorrow, 40% chance of rain. Local smoke, it'll also be breezy, getting up to 21. A clear sky tomorrow night, a low near 9. And beautiful sunshine for Sunday, high of 25, a low near 17. Right now, under a partly cloudy sky, it's 12 in Kapuskasing and in Hearst.
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1: Good morning, I'm Dennis J. Puska. The Natural Resources Ministry reports two new fires in the Kapuskasing and Timmins region. Cochran 41 is located south of Highway 11 between Fauquier and Smooth Rock Falls and is listed at 2.9 hectares or 7.25 football fields. It's considered being held. Timmins 22 is located south of Highway 101 and east of Horwood Lake. It's 4.5 hectares or 11.25 football fields. The forest fire danger rating ranges from high to extreme in our region. Kapuskasing's fire chief says the town's location is one of the primary reasons he has put a fire ban in place until at least Tuesday. Norman Beauchamp says Cap is in the middle with restricted fire zone on one side and an extreme rating on the other side. He adds that if someone is caught with a fire, his staff will extinguish it immediately, but no fines will be administered.
2: But we want to work on the prevention side instead of the repression side. So it's why we put out a fire ban, and it's why that's going to be on the town Facebook page and the town website.
1: Beauchamp says the decision was made out of an abundance of caution due to the current fire situation in the north, and he wants to keep his community safe. Propane fire pits or tables will be permitted but must be working properly. A new fishing event in Kapuskasing has replaced the recently canceled River Walleye Tournament on August 8th and 9th. Organizer Jimmy Donaldson has launched the Friendly Fishing Weekend to give anglers another opportunity for derby-style activity. Fishing will take place on the main channels of the Kapuskasing, Metagami, and Groundhog Rivers, with boats leaving the Freddie Flat Road Bridge.
3: It'd be in teams of two at max, but if you have a partner that can only make one day, or if you just want to go in it alone, or, for example, we have some kayakers that have expressed interest in going in it, that is absolutely fine.
1: A legal limit of 4 walleye with one of 18 inches will be accepted at weigh-in. Cash and prizes are given out on the final day at the St. Patrick's Parish Hall basement. You can learn more about the registration fee and other details of the weekend right on our website. For these stories and more, go to mycochrannow.com.
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1: Moose FM weather. Well, it appears we might see some much-needed rain as early as this evening. Sunny, increasing cloud today with local smoke getting up to 25. Cloudy, a few showers developing tonight with local smoke, a low near 14. Some clouds tomorrow, 40% chance of rain. Local smoke, it'll also be breezy, getting up to 21. A clear sky tomorrow night, a low near 9. And beautiful sunshine for Sunday, high of 25, a low near 17. Right now, under a partly cloudy sky, it's 12 in Kapuskasing and in Hearst.
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0: Stars on 54, if you could read my mind, on the Moose, good morning. Well, yesterday started off as a big day for the Northern Ontario Junior Hockey League when they released its 2026-27 schedule. And I know teams in Iroquois Falls and in Hearst very excited about the upcoming season in September. But then late last night, we were all hit with a bit of a bombshell. Yeah, it was a big one. When the Greater Sudbury Cubs announced that they were not going to play this season, just hours after the schedule released, the Cubs released a statement. It's on other media outlets and on social media that the Greater Sudbury Cubs will not play this season at all. They're going elsewhere. Stay tuned, as they say. We'll see if there are further updates. They're going to have to do a complete schedule revision with all that too, but wow, just as we get ready to start thinking about hockey, we're thrown a complete curveball with what happened with the Greater Sudbury Cubs last night. But I know Hearst and Iroquois Falls getting anxious to get going in the upcoming hockey season this September.
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0: Moose FM weather, while it appears we might see some much-needed rain as early as this evening. Sunny, increasing cloud today with local smoke getting up to 25. Cloudy, a few showers developing tonight with local smoke, a low near 14. Some clouds tomorrow, 40% chance of rain. Local smoke, it'll also be breezy, getting up to 21. A clear sky tomorrow night, a low near 9. And beautiful sunshine for Sunday, high of 25, a low near 17. Right now, under a partly cloudy sky, it's 12 in Kappus Casing and in Hearst.
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0: The great music keeps rolling right along here on The Moose with Brian Adams and Heat of the Night. Good morning. While there's going to be plenty of awesome music coming up this weekend at Cap Craze, the Tailgate Country Derby over at the Sports Palace, and it really starts tonight, there'll be two gentlemen playing in the back of a pickup truck. You've got Corey Olford, who's from Capuscasing, sounds incredible. Then you've got Marshall Dane. If you're not sure who he is, he was in Capuscasing, the very first Cap Craze, along with Washboard Union, and he's going to be coming by himself and performing tonight. He is going to sound terrific. Looking forward to that. And then, of course, tomorrow night, you've got the big boys on the stage. Zach McPhee out of Vernon, British Columbia, did an interview with him last week. Love talking to him. He'll be followed by Tim Hicks. If you remember him, he was in Timmins for Rock on the River just a few years ago, performing with Dallas Smith. And Tim Hicks is outstanding, loves to perform in front of folks, loves to sing, and you know he'll put on a great show. Now, I believe there are still tickets available. If you haven't gotten yours yet, you can head over to Eventbrite, or you can also head over to the Welcome Center in Capuscasing and learn more. But Cap Craze, I know myself and Dean Tripp will be providing updates all weekend long.
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0: Simple Minds and Alive and Kicking on the Moose. Good morning. It is nearly 10. We're wrapping up our show for Friday. Thank you for being with us, and we'll see you tonight and tomorrow at Cap Craze, the Tailgate Country Derby. Dean Tripp and I will be providing updates all weekend long. Looking forward to that. Looking forward to the music and the Demolition Derby. I'll be back in the chair on Monday morning at 6 a.m. We've got you covered with the very latest in news and weather. The Moose Vault of Musical Knowledge, Today in Music History. A recap of how your weekend was, including your thoughts on Cap Craze and much more. It is all coming up on Monday. Until then, friends, be safe, be well. Have yourself a fabulous weekend. I'm Dennis J. Puska. Be good, stay out of trouble. I'll try and do the same. God bless and good night, Dick.
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3: Due to the high to extreme fire hazard, increased wildland fire activity, and the current fire load, the Ministry of Natural Resources has declared a restricted fire zone from the Northwest Fire Region and parts of the Northeast Fire Region. The areas impacted are from the southwest border of the U.S., Manitoba, and Ontario, north along the Manitoba border to southwest of the Echoing River, southeast to 40 kilometers northeast of the community of Kitchenamakusib, east to 73 kilometers northwest of the community of Attawapiskat, south to 12 kilometers south of Highway 11, west to the northeast tip of Sandlink Lakes, south following Sandlink Creek to Northeast Bay on McKay Lake, following the eastern shore of McKay Lake to the Pick River, and south along the Pick River to Lake Superior, Canada, and the U.S. border. Outdoor fires are banned. For more details and a precise map of the restricted fire zone boundaries, visit the interactive fire map at ontario.ca/fire updates. 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
0: Moose FM weather. While it appears we might see some much needed rain as early as this evening, sunny, increasing cloud today with local smoke getting up to 25. Cloudy, a few showers developing tonight with local smoke, a low near 14. Some clouds tomorrow, 40% chance of rain. Local smoke, it'll also be breezy, getting up to 21. A clear sky tomorrow night, a low near 9. And beautiful sunshine for Sunday, high of 25, a low near 17. Right now, under a partly cloudy sky, it's 12 in Kapuskasing and in Hearst.
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1: Moose FM weather, while that much-needed rain could be on the way tonight, but first, a high of 25 today with some sunshine, maybe some increasing cloud with local smoke. A low tonight of 14 with clouds and a few showers developing. We'll also have local smoke. Tomorrow, cloudy, 40% chance of rain. Local smoke and breezy getting up to 21. And clear sky tomorrow night, a low near 9. And sunshine for Sunday, high of 25, a low near 17.
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3: Increasing cloud and smoke this afternoon, the high 25. Showers beginning early this evening, the overnight low 14. Showers continue tomorrow, along with the risk of an afternoon thunderstorm and local smoke, the high 21.
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9: Increasing cloud and smoke this afternoon, the high 25. Showers beginning early this evening, the overnight low 14. Showers continue tomorrow, along with the risk of an afternoon thunderstorm and local smoke, the high 21.
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3: Increasing cloud and smoke this afternoon, the high 25. Showers beginning early this evening, the overnight low 14. Showers continue tomorrow, along with the risk of an afternoon thunderstorm and local smoke, the high 21.
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1: Good afternoon. I'm Dennis J. Puska. The number of towns along the Highway 11 corridor imposing fire bans continues to grow. Valerie DeHardy has joined Kapuskasing, Moonbeam, Smooth Rock Falls, and Iroquois Falls on the list where open fires are not permitted. Timmins announced a similar fire ban this morning. Two forest fires in our region are now being held, according to the Natural Resources Ministry. Cochrane 41 is located 21 kilometers west of Smooth Rock Falls and south of Highway 11. Fire Information Officer Allison Lake says two fire ranger crews assigned to the area were making good progress. The fire is 2.9 hectares, or just over 7 football fields. Meantime, Timmins 22 is located south of Highway 101 between Green and Tionaga Lakes. Lake says one fire ranger crew was assigned to it. The fire is 4.5 hectares, or 11 and a quarter football fields. Meantime, as of yesterday, 859 fires are burning across Canada. Ontario Premier Doug Ford says they've pumped $1.5 billion into fighting forest fires since 2018, with another $650 million to expand Ontario's fleet of firefighting aircraft. He adds one way Ottawa can help is providing the military with water bombers that can be dispatched across the country. Four Michigan members of Congress are telling Ottawa that sovereignty comes with a responsibility, adding America's lungs are paying the price for Canadian inaction. It all relates to smoke from wildfires wafting into the United States. They say also that if Canada won't manage its forests to prevent the fires, the U.S. will look elsewhere and act on its own to protect its people. They say that means their agency's exploring direct involvement in cross-border fuel reduction and firefighting capacity. And a new fishing event in Kapuskasing has replaced the recently canceled River Walleye Tournament. On August 8th and 9th, organizer Jimmy Donaldson has launched the Friendly Fishing Weekend to give anglers another opportunity for a derby-style activity. Fishing will take place on the main channels of the Kapuskasing, Mattagami, and Groundhog Rivers, with boats leaving the Fred Flat Road Bridge.
2: It be in teams of two at max, but if you have a partner that can only make one day, or if you just want to go in it alone, or for example, we have some kayakers that have expressed interest in going in it, that is absolutely fine.
1: A legal limit of 4 walleye with one of 18 inches will be accepted at weigh-in. Cash and prizes are given out on the final day in the St. Patrick's Parish Hall basement. You can learn more about registration fee and other details of the weekend on our website. For these stories and more, go to MyCapHurstNow.com.
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5: Increasing cloud and smoke this afternoon, the high 25. Showers beginning early this evening, the overnight low 14. Showers continue tomorrow, along with the risk of an afternoon thunderstorm and local smoke, the high 21.
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1: Due to the high to extreme fire hazard, increased wildland fire activity, and the current fire load, the Ministry of Natural Resources has declared a restricted fire zone from the Northwest Fire Region and parts of the Northeast Fire Region. The areas impacted are from the southwest border of the U.S., Manitoba, and Ontario, north along the Manitoba border to southwest of the Echoing River, southeast to 40 kilometers northeast of the community of Kitchenamakusib, east to 73 kilometers northwest of the community of Attawapiskat, south to 12 kilometers south of Highway 11, west to the northeast tip of Sand Link Lakes, south following Sand Link Creek to northeast bay on McKay Lake, following the eastern shore of McKay Lake to the Pick River, and south along the Pick River to Lake Superior, Canada, and the U.S. border. 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
9: Increasing cloud and smoke this afternoon, the high 25. Showers beginning early this evening, the overnight low 14. Showers continue tomorrow, along with the risk of an afternoon thunderstorm and local smoke, the high 21.
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4: Increasing cloud and smoke this afternoon, the high 25. Showers beginning early this evening, the overnight low 14. Showers continue tomorrow, along with the risk of an afternoon thunderstorm and local smoke, the high 21.
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2: Increasing cloud and smoke this afternoon, the high 25. Showers beginning early this evening, the overnight low 14. Showers continue tomorrow, along with the risk of an afternoon thunderstorm and local smoke, the high 21.
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0: Snow in former Moose FM. Good afternoon. Good afternoon. My name is Tripp, and yes, we do have another caution in the region today for wildfire smoke that is active for this afternoon and into the evening. So if your region is experiencing wildfire smoke in the air, even a healthy adult is being cautioned to take, precautions towards that. Like reduce your time outside. If you're going for a jog, maybe instead of that, head on down to your basement and skip a little rope. In fact, I learned from one of the most renowned personal trainers in the world who was determined to get me to lose weight. He failed. not because he wasn't amazing, but just because I suck. He always told me skipping rope is way better for your joints. He said that if you jog or run, it's going to age you faster. It's going to wreck your ankles. He's like, there's a reason why professional athletes skip rope, because it's better for the joints. It's a better workout, and you don't even need a rope to do it. You just have to do the motion. So yeah, you shouldn't be out there jogging anyway. Pretend to skip rope or skip rope in the basement instead. Keep yourself inside. If you have an AC, have it set to recirculate. That way you're not bringing in that outdoor smoky air.
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3: Showers beginning this evening. The risk of an overnight thunderstorm. Local smoke and a low of 14 degrees. Risk of a thunderstorm tomorrow. Local smoke persists. The high 21. Showers and widespread smoke tomorrow night. The low 8. Sunny and 25 on Sunday.
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0: Guns N' Roses, Welcome to the Jungle. I hope I hear that song just blaring on the speakers during the Demolition Derby tomorrow at Cap Craze. Cap Craze kicking off today in Kapuskasing. However, lots of activities lined up for later on this evening. Really excited to be there. I'm actually going to be heading down there here right after the show to get involved in some of those activities. It's going to be such a just a wild time. Cannot wait to be there. Cannot wait to experience everything. And of course, tomorrow you have the Demolition Derby going on. You have Zach McPhee and Tim Hicks performing. Just going to be a great time. Just a great time. So excited for Cap Craze. Been waiting so long for this. And if you find me, just a heads up, you're going to get to meet one of the coolest individuals on the planet. Their name's Vinny. Vinny is amazing. Vinny, are you ready, buddy? I'm bringing the cowboy hats, all right? I got a pink one for me and a white one for Vinny. Yeah, just look for those cowboy hats. You'll know it's us.
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0: Uncle Cracker, follow me, Moose FM. Yes, I got Cap Craze fever right now. So excited. Definitely getting on that mechanical bowl. 100%. Never done axe throwing before. Always wanted to do axe throwing, right? I watch a lot of action movies. I feel like I can do it. So I'm really excited to try out axe throwing. You can't combine the mechanical bowl with axe throwing, I thought, right? Like, if the mechanical bowl jolted forward and you timed your toss just right, like, you would have that extra force in there, right? Just whoop-ow! But when talking to the organizers, they said that's a terrible idea and very dangerous. So not allowed to do that, but still equally excited to try them out separately. So yeah, it's going to be a lot of fun. Are you going to do the mechanical bowl too? You should. You should. I got a feeling I will last longer than you though. Just a heads up. I mean, if it was lovemaking, you would outlast me all day. Oh, I said that and I can't take it back. It's all right. I shall find redemption on the mechanical bowl. And then maybe later I'll have a glass of wine with the mechanical bowl. It's named Jed. Jed seems like a nice mechanical bowl.
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5: Showers beginning this evening, the risk of an overnight thunderstorm, local smoke and a low of 14 degrees. Risk of a thunderstorm tomorrow, local smoke persists, the high 21. Showers and widespread smoke tomorrow night, the low 8, sunny and 25 on Sunday.
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0: Devin Cole, I Got You, which is something you're going to hear a lot the Monday after the Opus Attica celebration. Moose FM, yes, Opus Attica, celebrating its 50th anniversary with a three-day party from July 31st to August 2nd. Each night going till 2 a.m. So by Monday morning, just imagine this, Monday morning in Opus Attica, think of it kind of like it's going to be a holiday. I feel like there's not going to be a lot done come Monday morning, especially too, right? Because the activities on Friday are wild, right? You got stand-up comedy, you got the opening ceremonies, you got fireworks, you got the DJ, but the DJ is each night up till 2 a.m. So Sunday night, right? Monday/Monday morning, 2 a.m., you're leaving the Opus Attica celebration. You're probably getting home by 2:30, 2:40, depending on the taxis, right? A lot of taxis are going to be in use. You're going to need to eat some chicken strips. You're going to need to sit in your underwear and watch some old 90s sitcoms while eating those chicken strips. You're going to crawl to bed probably about 5 a.m. and then you're going to be up at 8 to go to work. So, yeah, I really feel like August 3rd in Opus Attica should just be declared day off, go away day, no speaky today. Hey, that is a good piece of advice. I'm just saying.
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6: Showers beginning this evening, the risk of an overnight thunderstorm, local smoke and a low of 14 degrees. Risk of a thunderstorm tomorrow, local smoke persists, the high 21. Showers and widespread smoke tomorrow night, the low 8, sunny and 25 on Sunday.
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0: Justin Phillips, Impulsive. And I just want to clarify, like, I've been talking about the Opus Attica celebration, their 50th anniversary celebration. That's going down July 31st to August 2nd. Like, it's going to be a raging party for 3 days. All right. I'm exaggerating. I just want to make sure you're aware there is an exaggeration. I don't actually believe the entire town of Opus Attica is going to be hitting the Borgs for 3 days. And if you don't know what a Borg is, I'm not referring to Star Trek. I'm referring to something else that, well, it came into existence and it went out of existence. You know what? Never should have mentioned it, but just a heads up. I'm pretty sure on Monday there's going to be a lot of people who are just fine, all right? It's not going to be a crazy rager, but it is going to be a really wild party, you know, good time. So I do hope you can get out there to enjoy all those celebrations with the Opus Attica community.
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0: Kings of Leon, sex on fire, and if that is the case, you should go see a doctor immediately. Moose FM, how you doing this afternoon? Wildfire smoke looming throughout the region here in northern Ontario. And of course, you got to keep an eye on those who are more vulnerable to it. Older adults, young children, someone with asthma, COPD, or heart disease can be more affected by wildfire smoke than, let's say, a healthy adult. But even a healthy adult can experience things like itchiness in the throat, watery eyes, and coughing, and you should be doing everything you can to not be outside while there is wildfire smoke in the air. In fact, you're also cautioned to keep windows and doors closed. If you have an air conditioner, set it to recirculate. And if you have an air purifier, one of the portable ones, the HEPA or HEPAs, keep that in the room you spend most of your time in. That way it can, you know, suck up all that, those smoke particles that can be very, very dangerous. And stay indoors as much as possible. And if you notice a smoky smell or reduced visibility, let that be the sign. Get your buns indoors.
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4: Showers beginning this evening, the risk of an overnight thunderstorm, local smoke and a low of 14 degrees. Risk of a thunderstorm tomorrow, local smoke persists, the high 21. Showers and widespread smoke tomorrow night, the low 8, sunny and 25 on Sunday.
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4: I'm Bob McIntyre. The number of towns along the Highway 11 corridor imposing fire bans continues to grow. Valrita Hardy and Fokie Strickland have joined Kappus Casing, Moonbeam, Smooth Rock Falls, and Iroquois Falls on the list where open fires are not permitted. Timmins announced a similar ban this morning. Two forest fires in our region are now being held, according to the Natural Resources Ministry. Cochrane 41 is 21 kilometers west of Smooth Rock Falls and south of Highway 11. Fire Information Officer Allison Lake says two fire ranger crews assigned to the area were making good progress. The fire is 2.9 hectares large. Meanwhile, Timmins 22 is south of Highway 101 between Green and Tionaga Lakes. One crew was assigned to it. The fire is 4.5 hectares, or just over 11 football fields. The Kappus Casing Friendship Fishing Weekend on August 8th and 9th is replacing the recently canceled River Walleye Tournament. Organizer Jimmy Donaldson says it's not affiliated with the Northern Ontario Walleye Trail and is just an opportunity to fish for fun and share stories. He adds all competitors will leave the Fred Flat Road Kappus Casing River Boat Launch.
5: You can go right up to Smoky Falls and down to Matagh to Cypress Falls and also down to Groundhog to Wills Falls. As all anglers stay within eyeshot of the channel of either the Kappus Casing, Matagami, or Groundhog Rivers.
4: Donaldson says anglers can compete as teams of two, but individuals are also accepted. He adds that no front-facing sonar devices will be allowed, which will help give everyone a chance to fish from a big or a small boat. You can learn more about how to register and other details of the event on MyCapHearstNow.com. Ontario's Tourism, Culture and Gaming Minister has quit cabinet amid controversy about abusing his expense account. Willowdale MPP Stan Cho was embroiled in controversy over spending $16,000 on downtown Toronto hotel rooms, even though his riding is in Toronto. Cho says he has paid the money back. He'll continue to serve as an MPP. Royal Canadian Legion branches across Canada turned 100 today. Dominion Command says the Legion was formed through the merger of several veterans organizations. It was founded in November 1925 and incorporated in July 1926 to support veterans, advocate for their rights, and promote remembrance. Along with special celebrations being held, over 1,300 branches are offering free membership to new members. For these stories and more, go to MyCapHearstNow.com. Showers beginning this evening, the risk of an overnight thunderstorm, local smoke and a low of 14 degrees. Risk of a thunderstorm tomorrow, local smoke persists, the high 21. Showers and widespread smoke tomorrow night, the low 8, sunny and 25 on Sunday.
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0: Maestro, Fresh West, and stick to your vision. Yeah, stacks and stacks of red hot wax playing your way today on Moose FM. All right, giggity, giggity, giggity, goo. Let's get to it. All right, yeah, what are some of the other things we're talking about today? Actually, I had a really good list of topics that I put together, prepped a really good show, actually. And because of the wildfire smoke, I've been focusing a lot on that. But let's get excited. The World Cup finale going down this weekend in New Jersey. Argentina taking on Spain. And it is about time to see soccer finally getting a lot of traction here in Canada, right? It's a sport you didn't see a lot on television growing up. You know, we had a lot of baseball, hockey, basketball. But when it came to soccer, because of the game doesn't stop down for very long. So it's hard for like broadcast companies to cram a bunch of commercials in there and make a ton of money off it. And they found a way to fix that problem, which great for them. But that's one of the reasons why back in the day, you didn't see a lot of soccer on television because it just didn't have that time for advertising. Meanwhile, soccer, one of the biggest sports, arguably worldwide, right? So if you got World Cup fever, the only thing that you should be saying is it's about time.
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2: Due to the high to extreme fire hazard, increased wildland fire activity, and the current fire load, the Ministry of Natural Resources has declared a restricted fire zone from the Northwest Fire Region and parts of the Northeast Fire Region. The areas impacted are from the southwest border of the U.S., Manitoba, and Ontario, north along the Manitoba border to southwest of the Echoing River, southeast to 40 kilometers northeast of the community of Kitchenamakusib, east to 73 kilometers northwest of the community of Attawapiskat, south to 12 kilometers south of Highway 11, west to the northeast tip of Sandlink Lakes, south following Sandlink Creek to Northeast Bay on McKay Lake, following the eastern shore of McKay Lake to the Pick River, and south along the Pick River to Lake Superior, Canada, and the U.S. border. Outdoor fires are banned. 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

0: Nelly Furtado, I'm Like a Bird, Moose FM. Good afternoon. Good afternoon. I hope you're feeling good today. And yeah, that wildfire smoke certainly can have an effect on you. And you're definitely being cautioned to look out for symptoms such as coughing, a sore throat, burning eyes, wheezing, shortness of breath, chest tightness, dizziness, or unusual fatigue. Gee Louise, I sounded like an antidepressant commercial. Anyway, if you are vulnerable and you need to have like certain medications, especially if you have like asthma or another respiratory condition, make sure you keep your medications close by and make sure that you have an inhaler nearby at all times. Have an action plan in place if you do require assistance. And for you who do have vulnerable people in your life, even if someone's pregnant, right, it can have an effect. So just keep an eye on all those vulnerable people in your life when that wildfire smoke is looming.
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5: Showers beginning this evening, the risk of an overnight thunderstorm, local smoke and a low of 14 degrees. Risk of a thunderstorm tomorrow, local smoke persists, the high 21. Showers and widespread smoke tomorrow night, the low 8. Sunny and 25 on Sunday.
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0: Moose FM, TGIF, and this is a very special Friday because this is the Friday where Cap Craze kicks off. Yes, in fact, those gates are going to be opening anytime now. Yeah, start flooding in for that huge tailgate party that is going to set the vibe and the tone for the rest of Cap Craze. And there's so much going on, right? So many activities between the axe throwing, the mechanical bowl. There's going to be a line dance thing going on with a line dance coach so you can learn the moves. I remember learning line dance in public school. Like when I was very, very little, I learned to do line dancing. It was part of like gym class, but they also made us learn the Macarena. There was a lot of dances that we had to learn, which I spent a lot of time in my life deleting, but I'm actually kind of excited, right? I want to be able to do a line dance. I want to see a line dance going on and be like, yeah, check this out, babe. Yeah, you know, I know how to, you know, two steps forward. Yeah, you know, I'm going to do a little twirl here and now. Look at that. Look at that dip. Right. This is the part of the line dance. You do a handstand. Look at that handstand. Look at my hamstrings. What's a hamstring, by the way? I've heard it. I've heard people say the word hamstring before, but no idea what that is, being honest. Clearly, I don't work out and 100% can't do a handstand.
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8: Hi there, it's Dennis J. Puska. We are on location live at the Sports Palace. It is here. It is underway. It is Cap Craze, the Tailgate Country Derby. Yeah, we've been talking about it all week. The past 2 weeks, we've given away a ton of tickets. We've had a lot of fun. Now it's time to come out and see all the fun that is Cap Craze. Don't let the weather bother you. Going to be a great crowd down here. We've got so many neat things going on. We have got the washer tournament going on, and that'll start a little bit later on. You'll be able to go look at the car show. All the demolition derby cars are down here. They're pretty amazing stuff. We've got great music tonight. Corey Oldford's going to be on the stage around 9-ish. And you've got Marshall Dane. Remember him? The very first Cap Craze. He was here. He opened for the Washboard Union. And he was amazing. He's coming by himself. An acoustic presentation. It is going to be great. We're expecting a great crowd down here. Mother Nature might hold off with the weather. We'll see what happens. Lots to eat, lots to drink down here. We want to see you here. It's Cap Craze, a Tailgate Country Derby, opening at 5. Come down and see us. I'm Dennis J. Puska for Moose FM.
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1: I'm Bob McIntyre. The number of towns along the Highway 11 corridor imposing fire bans continues to grow. Valrita Hardy and Fauquier Strickland have joined Kapuskasing, Moonbeam, Smooth Rock Falls, and Iroquois Falls on the list where open fires are not permitted. Timmins announced a similar ban this morning. Two forest fires in our region are now being held, according to the Natural Resources Ministry. Cochrane 41 is 21 kilometers west of Smooth Rock Falls and south of Highway 11. Fire Information Officer Allison Lake says two fire ranger crews assigned to the area were making good progress. The fire is 2.9 hectares large. Meanwhile, Timmins 22 is south of Highway 101 between Green and Tionaga Lakes. One crew was assigned to it. The fire is 4.5 hectares, or just over 11 football fields. The Kapuskasing Friendship Fishing Weekend on August 8th and 9th is replacing the recently canceled River Walleye Tournament. Organizer Jimmy Donaldson says it's not affiliated with the Northern Ontario Walleye Trail and is just an opportunity to fish for fun and share stories. He adds all competitors will leave the Fred Flat Road Kapuskasing River Boat Launch.
2: You can go right up to Smoky Falls and down to Matog to Cypress Falls and also down to Groundhog to Wills Falls. As all anglers stay within eyeshot of the channel of either the Kapuskasing, Matagami, or Groundhog Rivers.
1: Donaldson says anglers can compete as teams of two, but individuals are also accepted. He adds that no front-facing sonar devices will be allowed, which will help give everyone a chance to fish from a big or a small boat. You can learn more about how to register and other details of the event on MyCapHearstNow.com. Ontario's Tourism, Culture and Gaming Minister has quit cabinet amid controversy about abusing his expense account. Willowdale MPP Stan Cho was embroiled in controversy over spending $16,000 on downtown Toronto hotel rooms, even though his riding is in Toronto. Cho says he has paid the money back. He'll continue to serve as an MPP. Royal Canadian Legion branches across Canada turned 100 today. Dominion Command says the Legion was formed through the merger of several veterans organizations. It was founded in November 1925 and incorporated in July 1926 to support veterans, advocate for their rights, and promote remembrance. Along with special celebrations being held, over 1,300 branches are offering free membership to new members. For these stories and more, go to MyCapHearstNow.com. Showers beginning this evening, the risk of an overnight thunderstorm, local smoke and a low of 14 degrees. Risk of a thunderstorm tomorrow, local smoke persists, the high 21. Showers and widespread smoke tomorrow night, the low 8. Sunny and 25 on Sunday.
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0: The Jeff Healey Band and Stuck in the Middle with You. Moose FM, how you doing this afternoon? And, yes, would you like me to nerdsplain why Robert Downey Jr. is Dr. Doom, right? It is a question a lot of people are wondering for the new Avengers Doomsday. Even if you like Marvel or don't like Marvel, you know who Robert Downey Jr. is. You know he played Iron Man, and part of you is actually still upset about what happened in Avengers Endgame. I understand, me too. But how does Robert Downey Jr.'s Iron Man turn into Dr. Doom? All right, let me nerdsplain this for you as quickly as I can. In another universe, Dr. Doom and Tony Stark were roommates in college. Dr. Doom told Tony Stark he was working on something that would help the paraplegic. Tony Stark helped him with it to later find out it was a mind-switching machine. So, Dr. Doom locks Tony Stark into the machine and he switches bodies with him because Dr. Doom wants all the money and resources that Tony Stark has that he believes Tony Stark is just peeing away. So, Tony Stark ends up in the body of Dr. Doom with no memory. Dr. Doom is now in the body of Tony Stark. Now, he has that technology. Now, if you saw the movies, you realize that the Fantastic Four have a baby. Chances are Dr. Doom wants to be in that baby's body because the baby's super special. And that's kind of where I'm taking my... That's the guess, all right? I'm not saying that's what's happening, but in the comics, that's how the body of Tony Stark becomes Dr. Doom because Dr. Doom does a brain swap with it. So it's not actually Tony Stark who's Dr. Doom. He just stole Tony Stark's body.
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2: Welcome down to Cap Craze, a tailgate country derby. The doors have opened. The gates are ready, and we're ready to welcome here on this Friday afternoon. It's Dennis J. Puska. Great to have you alongside. The fun begins down here. They're going to have the washer tournament getting underway in a little bit. One of the neat things that's happening is the car show. For all the demolition derby cars, 53 competitors. Can you believe it? That's the number of vehicles we're going to have in the competition tomorrow. That'll get underway right around the lunch hour, and that is going to be terrific as well. Also tonight, Mario, the Urban Cowboy, is back. He's back again. He loves to line dance. He's going to teach you a few things. Dean Tripp is here. He might teach Dean and I a couple of things as well. I have no clue how to line dance, and I lived in Texas for 14 years. So go figure. Also tonight, Corey Olford, a great local artist who does such a terrific job, and the one and only Marshall Dane. He'll be our headliner tonight for the tailgate party. Marshall Dane's got such an amazing voice. You'll have to hear him tonight. It's going to be a lot of fun. And don't forget tomorrow, the Demolition Derby. And, of course, the big night tomorrow night with Tim Hicks and Zach McPhee. You won't want to miss it. Get down here to the Sports Palace grounds. It is underway. It is Cap Craze, the tailgate country derby. I'm Dennis J. Puska. 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

0: Loverboy on Moose FM. How you doing this afternoon? How you doing? You should be good, all right? That's not even a question that you need to think about, because Cap Craze kicking off. Cap Craze. You better be at that tailgate party. This is going to be absolutely incredible. If you miss out on this, you are going to regret it the rest of your life. And a short drive from wherever you are hearing this, it is a short drive to Kapuskasing, because according to the Ministry of Transportation, yeah, I've said it before, and sure, it probably applies to truck driving, but a drive isn't considered long in Northern Ontario until you are at the 15-hour mark, okay? And I can promise you, it doesn't take you 15 hours to get to Kapuskasing to enjoy all the amazing fun activities like the axe throwing, the DJs, the mechanical bowl, the line dancing, okay? Demolition Derby tomorrow, Zach McPhee, Tim Hicks performing. You ought to be there. And I'm telling you, it's a short drive, so you got no excuse not to be there. And I will give you a hard time. I will continue to give you this hard time. This is a very stern talking, and I don't want to give you a stern talking. I want to give you a somewhat under the influence hug at Cap Craze. I just want to be able to latch my arms around you and be like, we're having fun. So come on down and let's have some fun. Yeah, that's right.
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2: Hi there, it's Dennis J. Puska. We are here at Cap Craze, the Tailgate Country Derby, underway on the grounds of the Sports Palace. We've got a big night ahead, lots going on. The Demolition Derby Car Show. If you've never seen one of these vehicles down here, come take a walk by. They look great. They look pretty good now, but they're going to get beat up worse than a Toronto Maple Leaf power play coming up tomorrow, that's for sure. So you won't want to miss that. Come out and check them out. We've also got going on tonight, Mario, the Urban Cowboy, some line dancing happening. That'll be pretty cool to check out. Live music, yeah, we've got it. We've got Corey Olford. We've got Marshall Dane. Marshall, great to have him back in our fair community again. We're really excited about that. Don't forget tonight, friends, they've had to cancel the fireworks because of the municipal fire ban that is underway in most communities across the Highway 11 corridor right now have it. So that's what we know right now. But tonight, so many neat things going on. A washer tournament. You've got lots of great food vendors. There's a beer garden. There's wonderful things happening. Bring the whole family. This is the place to be. The tailgate party's always a blast, and we're hoping you're going to come join us and have a lot of fun. Cap Craze, a tailgate country derby, is underway down here at the Sports Palace. We'd love to see you here. I'm Dennis J. Puska, Moose FM.
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7: Showers beginning this evening. The risk of an overnight thunderstorm. Local smoke and a low of 14 degrees. Risk of a thunderstorm tomorrow. Local smoke persists. The high 21. Showers and widespread smoke tomorrow night. The low 8. Sunny and 25 on Sunday.
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0: The Cure, Love Song. All right, gotta go. Cap Craze, gotta go. All right, I don't even have time to say same place, same time on Monday. TGIF, enjoy your weekend. I'll see you at Cap Craze. I'll see all of you at Cap Craze, because if you're not there, you're going to break my heart. It's going to crack and crack away. All right, come Monday, you're going to be like trips in the hospital because of a broken heart, because you didn't come to Cap Craze. So I got to go right now because the gates are already open and I need to be there. And I have a date with a mechanical bull named Jed. Oh, Jed, you get ready for the ride of your life.
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1: I'm Bob McIntyre. The number of towns along the Highway 11 corridor imposing fire bans continues to grow. Valrita Hardy and Fauquier Strickland have joined Kapuskasing, Moonbeam, Smooth Rock Falls, and Iroquois Falls on the list, where open fires are not permitted. Timmins announced a similar ban this morning. Two forest fires in our region are now being held, according to the Natural Resources Ministry. Cochrane 41 is 21 kilometers west of Smooth Rock Falls and south of Highway 11. Fire Information Officer Allison Lake says two fire ranger crews assigned to the area were making good progress. The fire is 2.9 hectares large. Meanwhile, Timmins 22 is south of Highway 101 between Green and Tionaga Lakes. One crew was assigned to it. The fire is 4.5 hectares, or just over 11 football fields. The Kapuskasing Friendship Fishing Weekend on August 8th and 9th is replacing the recently canceled River Walleye Tournament. Organizer Jimmy Donaldson says it's not affiliated with the Northern Ontario Walleye Trail and is just an opportunity to fish for fun and share stories. He adds all competitors will leave the Fred Flat Road Kapuskasing River Boat Launch.
2: You can go right up to Smoky Falls and down to Matog to Cypress Falls and also down to Groundhog to Wills Falls. As all anglers stay within eyeshot of the channel of either the Kapuskasing, Matagami, or Groundhog Rivers.
1: Donaldson says anglers can compete as teams of two, but individuals are also accepted. He adds that no front-facing sonar devices will be allowed, which will help give everyone a chance to fish from a big or a small boat. You can learn more about how to register and other details of the event on MyCapHurstNow.com. Ontario's Tourism, Culture and Gaming Minister has quit cabinet amid controversy about abusing his expense account. Willowdale MPP Stan Cho was embroiled in controversy over spending $16,000 on downtown Toronto hotel rooms, even though his riding is in Toronto. Cho says he has paid the money back. He'll continue to serve as an MPP. Royal Canadian Legion branches across Canada turned 100 today. Dominion Command says the Legion was formed through the merger of several veterans organizations. It was founded in November 1925 and incorporated in July 1926 to support veterans, advocate for their rights, and promote remembrance. Along with special celebrations being held, over 1,300 branches are offering free membership to new members. For these stories and more, go to MyCapHurstNow.com. Showers beginning this evening, the risk of an overnight thunderstorm, local smoke and a low of 14 degrees. Risk of a thunderstorm tomorrow, local smoke persists, the high 21. Showers and widespread smoke tomorrow night, the low 8, sunny and 25 on Sunday.
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1: Showers beginning this evening, the risk of an overnight thunderstorm, local smoke and a low of 14 degrees. Risk of a thunderstorm tomorrow, local smoke persists, the high 21. Showers and widespread smoke tomorrow night, the low 8, sunny and 25 on Sunday.
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Would you tremble

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0: That is Sarah McLaughlin building a mystery on the Moose. Hello there, it's Dennis J. Puska. We are down here at Capcraze, a tailgate country derby. The weather is okay. Don't let the weather put you down. Get down here to Capcraze and have a lot of fun. I won the axe throwing competition against Dean earlier. Hey, I was really thrilled about that. I beat him 3-0. That was a lot of fun. Dean got on the mechanical bull. That was pretty hilarious. They've got the washer tournament underway. That's going pretty cool. Mario the Urban Cowboy is going to be doing some line dancing in a little bit. That will be a lot of fun. And also, there is going to be great music later on. Corey Olford, a local favorite, he's going to be on, followed by Marshall Dane. Come on out to see us. Capcraze, a tailgate country derby. Don't let the weather stop you. Drop by and see us here at the Sports Palace.
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7: Welcome back to the Sports Palace, everyone. Cap Craze, the Tailgate Country Derby is underway. Yes, the weather shouldn't stop you. Come on down and see us. We've got a wonderful crowd building. We've had a lot of fun so far. There is Jed the Mechanical Bull you got to try. There's axe throwing. That is a lot of fun. There are food vendors galore. Take your pick what you might like to eat because there's so many selections there. There's lots to drink down here. You can also take a look at all of the cars. We hear there's upwards of 60 cars, 60 competitors in the Demolition Derby. You can come by and see what they look like. Mario, the Urban Cowboy, he'll be doing some line dancing a little bit later on. Corey Olford will be on stage singing. And then, of course, you've got Marshall Dane. He is going to be tonight. Tomorrow, the Demolition Derby starts at noon and then goes all the way till about 5-ish or so. And tomorrow night, the headliner is Tim Hicks. He'll be by the one and only Zach McPhee. It's going to be outstanding. We're excited about it. Cap Craze, a Tailgate Country Derby on the grounds of the Sports Palace. Come down and see us. I'm Dennis J. Puska from Moose FM.
8: Showers beginning this evening, the risk of an overnight thunderstorm, local smoke and a low of 14 degrees. Risk of a thunderstorm tomorrow, local smoke persists, the high 21. Showers and widespread smoke tomorrow night, the low 8, sunny and 25 on Sunday.
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0: Michael Jackson and Bad 100.9, 94.5, Moose FM, Kappus Casing, and Hearst Biggest Variety. Good evening. This is Dennis J. Puska. We're down here at Cab Craze, the Tailgate Country Derby. My friend Dean Tripp is here as well. We've been having a lot of fun down here. We did a little bit of axe throwing earlier. I actually beat him by the score of 3-0. I did better than I thought. We have the Mechanical Bull. Jed the Mechanical Bull is here. Dean tried that. I won't try that within a month of Sunday. So that's been going on. The Washer Tournament, that's happening today. It looks pretty cool so far. We still have Mario, the Urban Cowboy. He'll be getting some line dancing going in a little bit. And, of course, Corey Olford, and then the one and only Marshall Dane all tonight for you here. And you can look at the cars, the Demolition Derby cars. While they're all nice and pretty looking, you can take a look at them tomorrow. Demolition Derby starts at noon. Go all afternoon, rain or shine. Tomorrow night, great music. Zach McPhee starts it all, followed by the one and only Tim Hicks. I interviewed him. Check out our interview on our Moose FM Kappus Casing and Hearst Facebook page. Had a lot of fun catching up with him. It is Cap Craze, the Tailgate Country Derby, underway at the Sports Palace. Don't let the rain stop you. 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
4: Well, it appears Mother Nature is going to maybe cooperate a little bit tonight. We've got a little bit of rain falling right now, but not as much as we were expecting. We've got the big tent down here, so get the family. Come on down here. Get under the big tent and get involved with Cap Crazy Tailgate Country Derby. This is Dennis J. Puska. Great to have you with us. We've had a lot of fun down here. They have got axe throwing. They've got lots of food vendors here. They've got Jed the Mechanical Bull. They've got all the Demolition Derby cars for you to check out here as well. They've got the Washer Tournament that is underway. That is a neat thing to do. I did it a few years ago with my wife, Jessica. We had a laugh doing that. It was a lot of fun. So be sure to check that out as well. So many neat things happening down here. Of course, tomorrow, the headline event is the Demolition Derby, up to 60 people. That starts tomorrow at noon, and then, of course, tomorrow night, great music with Tim Hicks and Zach McPhee. Cap Crazy Tailgate Country Derby. Come by and see us here at the Sports Palace. It's going to be a great weekend here in our community. I'm Dennis J. Puska, Moose FM.
5: Showers beginning this evening, the risk of an overnight thunderstorm, local smoke and a low of 14 degrees. Risk of a thunderstorm tomorrow, local smoke persists, the high 21. Showers and widespread smoke tomorrow night, the low 8, sunny and 25 on Sunday.